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She treats you right. 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It's autumn.

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On the burger say yo.

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And I thought it was strange, you said everything changed. You felt as if you just woke up.

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